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1: Partly cloudy skies, fog patches developing near midnight, low 13 degrees. Fog dissipating on Wednesday morning, then mainly sunny, high 27, the humidex up to 32. A mix of sun and cloud Thursday, high 25, and mainly sunny Friday, high 23 degrees.
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1: Ain't it crazy, baby? 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
1: 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Mix of sun and cloud for today with a high of 26, 31 with the humidity. It's 15 Celsius, 59 Fahrenheit. Sarnia police appealing for your help in locating a missing woman. Police say 23-year-old Brianna Telfer was last seen in the area of London Road and Russell Street yesterday morning. She's described as 5'3", with medium build and dirty blonde hair, and was wearing all pink.

0: at the time with UGG boots. Anyone with information is asked to call police. There's a lot of excitement about what a possible new power generation site in Lambton County could mean for the area. Energy Minister Stephen Lecce announced yesterday a $500,000 investment for St. Clair Township to begin the consultation process to build at the former LGS site in Courtright. Sarnia Lambton Economic Partnership CEO Matthew Slotwinski says the funding commitment suggests the region is on the path for incredible economic opportunity.
1: Energy security is massive when it comes to facilitating future economic growth alongside what facility might ultimately come to fruition here. But most importantly, we need to look towards the jobs that can be created, long-term construction jobs and very long-term permanent jobs that may result from the eventual facility.
0: He adds he believes Sarnia Lambton should be supportive of all forms of potential energy. The federal government yesterday announced a $7.5 billion relief package for businesses in the line of fire from U.S. tariffs, particularly small businesses and medium-sized enterprises. The package will also include an additional $1.5 billion for the Regional Tariff Response Initiative. The Liberal government said that's on top of the $25 billion in relief programs that have been created over the last 18 months. A pair of Sarnia students raised thousands for charity over the summer. Grade 6 students at Cathcart Public School, Brooke Riger and Amisha Dougal, held a charity garage sale in June, raising $7,200 for the Inn of the Good Shepherd. The students held their first fundraising initiative in 2022 and hope to make the charity garage sale an annual event. And the passing of a legendary country music star was announced yesterday. After a brief battle with cancer, Dolly Parton died Tuesday in Nashville. She was 80 years old. Mix of sun and cloud for today. Winds out of the south, high of 26, 31 with the humidity. Mainly cloudy tonight, chance of showers and thunderstorms, a low of 18. Cloudy tomorrow, winds out of the north, a high of 25, 32 with the humidity. It's 15 Celsius, 59 Fahrenheit.
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0: In sports, the Kansas City Royals beat the Toronto Blue Jays 5-3 last night to extend their winning streak to 9 games. Toronto is 3 games back of the final wild card spot in the American League after Cleveland got by the Angels 8-6 yesterday. Meanwhile, the Jays have placed starter Shane Bieber on the 15-day injured list. Spencer Miles will start tonight, and Toronto has recalled pitcher Chad Dallas. Elsewhere, Detroit snapped their 6-game losing streak with a 4-1 win over Tampa Bay. The Tigers are now 4.5 games back in the wild card race. Canada pulled off another upset at the Little League World Series. The Canadians stunned South Korea 5-1 in an elimination game. Canada will face Japan today with a spot in the quarterfinals on the line. Sarnia Sting intra-squad games are on today. The action begins at 9 this morning at Progressive Auto Sales Arena. The training camp wraps up Friday with the black and white game in support of the United Way. And Canadian Taylor Pendrith has been named an assistant captain on the international team for the President's Cup to be held in September. I'm Stephanie Shabs.
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1: Mix of sun and cloud today with winds out of the south, a high of 26, 31 with the humidity. Mainly cloudy with the chance of showers and thunderstorms tonight, a low of 18. Cloudy tomorrow, a high of 25, feeling like 32.
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0: The Big Buzz.
11: Well, very unsurprisingly, the Big Buzz is all about Dolly Parton as we lost that musical giant and wonderful person at the age of 80 yesterday.
12: Yeah, I mean, I think the entire world is mourning her loss today. Well, Dolly won pretty much almost every award her profession has to give out over the course of her career. She had 26 number one hits, career sales of more than 100 million albums, 10 CMA Awards, 7 ACMs, 3 American Music Awards, 11 Grammys, an Oscar, a Tony, and Emmy Award nominations.
11: That's it, eh?
12: Yeah. Oh, she's also a member of the Grand Ole Opry, the Country Music Hall of Fame, Rock and Roll Hall of Fame, Hollywood Walk of Fame, and the Nashville Songwriters Hall of Fame.
11: We'll hear lots of clips from Dolly through the morning, and one special award recognition that she had when she was inducted into the Rock and Roll Hall of Fame, I think 4 years ago.
12: Mm-hmm.
11: Great speech. And we'll have that a little bit later on in the show this morning. And more on the passing of Dolly and the Daily Scoop a little bit after 6:30 this morning. Parents are 2 weeks away from back to school. I guess less than 2 weeks now. And if you want to send your kid in college to school with something relatively cool, don't send them with a family keepsake or a giant care package that just has mom's emergency kit labeled on it.
12: No, instead, the makers of Cup Noodles and Dash, the makers of Fun Appliances, have put out a new Dorm Survival Kit. 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You get a rapid egg cooker and an insulated electric kettle.
11: My son would love this. 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
12: Oh, yeah, you can thank social media for that one.
11: He will be all over this, probably. 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
12: And if you tend to eat at your desk at work, you might want to stop. I think most of us do. Microbiologists say typing right after eating is more unhygienic than you think. especially if you use your hands instead of silverware.
11: I guess the saliva from your fingers ends up on your keyboard and mixes with food residue. It sounds really gross, and it can turn your keyboard into a bacteria cafeteria. And we just learned there's words that rhyme with bacteria and cafeteria. Apparently, certain forms of bacteria can survive on keyboard surfaces for days, so you got to be careful.
12: Now, before you get grossed out and chuck your keyboard into the ocean, the fix is pretty simple. Just get used. Have some hand sanitizer or wet wipes nearby. Make sure you clean your hands after eating and give your keyboard the occasional wipe down.
11: And also fun to turn that keyboard upside down and give it a good old shake.
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0: As we all get motivated together to tackle another day. Happy Wednesday. It is the Big Breakfast with Mike and Cheryl. Looking like a pretty nice day around here.
1: Yeah, mix of sun and cloud, high up in the mid-20s. So we'll have a full look at your weather and news coming up in just a minute. Also coming up, the Daily Scoop. And of course, all about Dolly Parton, as the entire world is really mourning the loss of that icon as she passed away yesterday at the age of 80.
0: So we'll touch more about that really all through the morning in your Daily Scoop in about 15 minutes.

0: morning. I'm Stephanie Shabs. Mix up sun and cloud today with a high of 26. Right now, it's 15 Celsius, 59 Fahrenheit. City police are looking for a missing woman. 23-year-old Brianna Telfer was last seen yesterday morning in the area of London Road and Russell Street. Her photo is posted on our website. If you know where she is, you're asked to call police. The province is putting $500,000 on the table to explore reviving the former Lambton Generating Station site in Courtright, opening the door to massive future energy investments. Sarnia Lambton Economic Partnership CEO Matthew Slotwinski says the funding commitment suggests the region is on the path for incredible economic opportunity and believes that Sarnia Lambton should be supportive of all forms of potential energy. Full details are posted on our website. And tributes are pouring in for Dolly Parton, who died yesterday. She was known for her hits like Jolene, Working 9 to 5, and I Will Always Love You. Canadian folk singer Anne Murray called her an angel, and Shania Twain called her her mentor. Parton was 80 years old. Mix of sun and cloud today, winds out of the south, a high of 26, 31 with the humidity. Mainly cloudy with a chance of showers and thunderstorms tonight, a low of 18. It's 15 Celsius, 59 Fahrenheit.
1: 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The Big Breakfast with Mike and Cheryl on Sarnia Lambton's Big Country 1039. 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
3: Mix of sun and cloud today with winds out of the south, a high of 26, 31 with the humidity. Mainly cloudy with the chance of showers and thunderstorms tonight, a low of 18. Cloudy tomorrow, a high of 25, feeling like 32.
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7: It's a day in the scoop. While the entire world continues to mourn the loss of an absolute musical giant, businesswoman, and philanthropist, Dolly Parton, we lost her yesterday at the age of 80 years old.
8: So her reps have confirmed that she did face a brief battle with cancer and passed away at a cancer center down in Nashville, surrounded by her loved ones. Not clear, though, what type of cancer exactly she had.
7: It was previously reported that Dolly was admitted to the hospital Friday and was dealing with kidney and autoimmune issues. Her nephew was the first to break the news on a video on Instagram. Her reps shared that, at Dolly's request, she will be laid to rest with a small and private service with immediate family. In Nashville, she'll join her husband, Carl Dean, who passed away in March of last year, in the mausoleum.
8: And instead of flowers, Dolly's family is asking for donations to her Imagination Library. Fans are also encouraged to pay tribute to her by tagging her account on social media.
7: Dolly was a brilliant businesswoman. When she got her first movie opportunity, she turned it into additional gold. Here she is telling the story with Jane Fonda.
9: I hadn't wanted to do any movies until A Right Thing come along, because I'm not an actress. I've never taken an acting lesson in my life, and you'd have to be something that was pretty much close to my personality. But Jane Fonda came up with this idea to do 9 to 5 about women in the workplace.
10: Driving home, turn on the radio, Two Doors Down is playing, and I suddenly get an image of Dolly Parton sitting at a typewriter, and I thought that would be something to have Dolly Parton in her first movie. Dolly Parton had to be a secretary in 9 to 5.
9: When Jane came to me with it, I said, well, I'll only do it if I can write the theme song. Work

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3: It is the Big Breakfast, and we're glad you're starting your day with us midweek Wednesday. It is Mike and Cheryl. Thanks for all the votes floating through yesterday. Our website, the big question of the day, talking about a very important meal.
4: Breakfast. Yeah. Do we want to know if you always eat breakfast? And it was split 50-50, so half of you are. Half of you are not.
3: And unsurprisingly, we're talking about a musical giant today. Dolly Parton, lots of notes about her after her unfortunate passing yesterday.
4: Yeah, she was 80 years old and unfortunately died following what was an undisclosed battle with cancer. But that just got us thinking, did you ever go and see Dolly live in concert when she was out there touring?
3: Of course, I did not. And you regret that, right?
4: Yeah, Sam, I didn't get to see her either. That was one of those, you know, bucket list items. You're like, oh, I'd love to see or meet Dolly. But unfortunately, never happened.
3: On all accounts, she put on every time a wonderful show. So that's our question to you today at our website. Have you ever seen Dolly live in concert? You get a chance to do that. Let us know all day to vote. The big question of the day. BigCountry1039.com.
5: Sonia Lambton's Big Country Weather.
6: Mix of sun and cloud today with winds out of the south, a high of 26, 31 with the humidity. Mainly cloudy with the chance of showers and thunderstorms tonight, a low of 18. Cloudy tomorrow, a high of 25, feeling like 32.
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1: With an update from SarniaNewsToday.ca, I'm Stephanie Shabs. Mix of sun and cloud today, a high of 26, 31 with the humidity. It's 15 Celsius, 59 Fahrenheit. Sarnia police are looking for a woman reported missing last night. Police say Brianna Telfer was last seen in the area of London Road and Russell Street yesterday morning. The 23-year-old is described as 5'3" with a medium build and dirty blonde hair. Her photo is posted at sarnianewstoday.ca. Anyone with information is asked to contact Sarnia police. Local organizations are excited about the prospect of power generation at the former Lambton Generating Station site in Courtright. Yesterday, Energy Minister Stephen Lecce announced a $500,000 investment for St. Clair Township to begin the consultation process. Sarnia Lambton Economic Partnership CEO Matthew Slotwinski says he's looking forward to the types of jobs an eventual facility could create.
2: I believe Sarnia Lambton should be supportive of all forms of potential energy, and the engagement process with the community is going to be a significant next step.
1: Chamber of Commerce Interim CEO Steve Crozier agreed a project like this would be massive for the area and for small businesses.
3: You start off with, once complete, a large number of high-paying, good-quality jobs, which that money just trickles down throughout the economy. So we see this as being an excellent opportunity for Sarnia Lambton.
1: Lecce says all forms of power generation, including nuclear, will be considered, but will ultimately be decided through community engagement. Ottawa yesterday announced a new relief package for businesses and workers affected by U.S. President Donald Trump's latest round of tariffs. A total of $7.5 billion is being put toward modifying and expanding existing programs and creating new streams of funding, including extending the extra 20 weeks of EI available for long-tenured workers by 8 months. A pair of Sarnia students raised thousands for charity over the summer. Grade 6 students at Cathcart Public School, Brooke Riger and Amisha Dougal, held a charity garage sale in June, raising $7,200 for the Inn of the Good Shepherd. And country music legend Dolly Parton has died.
4: I can't tell you where I'm going, I'm not sure where.
1: Her nephew, Brian Seaver, announced her passing on behalf of their family yesterday.
5: Sadness lies with us, not with Dolly. Dolly has lived in the light and is in the arms of Jesus, surely met by Carl, her parents, and countless others who have watched her and longed for her to meet them in the heavens.
1: Parton was 80 years old. Mix of sun and cloud today, winds out of the south, a high of 26, 31 with the humidity. Mainly cloudy tonight, chance of showers and thunderstorms, a low of 18. Cloudy tomorrow with winds out of the north, a high of 25, feeling like 32 with the humidity. It's 15 Celsius, 59 Fahrenheit.
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2: In sports, the Kansas City Royals beat the Toronto Blue Jays 5-3 last night to extend their winning streak to 9 games. Toronto is 3 games back of the final wild card spot in the American League after Cleveland got by the Angels 8-6 yesterday. Meanwhile, the Jays have placed starter Shane Bieber on the 15-day injured list. Spencer Miles will start tonight, and Toronto has recalled pitcher Chad Dallas. Elsewhere, Detroit snapped their 6-game losing streak with a 4-1 win over Tampa Bay. The Tigers are now 4.5 games back in the wild card race. Canada pulled off another upset at the Little League World Series. The Canadiens stunned South Korea 5-1 in an elimination game. Canada will face Japan today with a spot in the quarterfinals on the line. Sarnia Sting intra-squad games are on today. The action begins at 9 this morning at Progressive Auto Sales Arena. The training camp wraps up Friday with the black and white game in support of the United Way. And Canadian Taylor Pendrith has been named an assistant captain on the international team for the President's Cup to be held in September. I'm Stephanie Shabs.
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1: Mix of sun and cloud today with winds out of the south, a high of 26, 31 with the humidity. Mainly cloudy with the chance of showers and thunderstorms tonight, a low of 18. Cloudy tomorrow, a high of 25, feeling like 32.
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0: It is a big breakfast. Good morning as we get going, kicking our Wednesday off already midweek. It is Mike and Cheryl. And coming up tomorrow night, looks like, at least fingers crossed, good weather for a free family movie night tomorrow evening.
1: That's happening on George Street right next to the Bad Dog Bar and Grill. They're going to be showing Finding Nemo.
0: I haven't seen that in a long time.
1: But one of my favorites.
0: Great movie.
1: They're going to have free popcorn, balloon animals, family games, and concessions for sale. 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
0: So space is licensed, so the adults can maybe imbibe a little bit while watching the film. 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

0: Sarnia Lambton Weather is brought to you by Wajax Limited, here to serve the oil and gas, steel, nuclear, mining, and marine industry.
1: Good morning, I'm Stephanie Shab. Some sun and cloud today with a high of 26, feeling like 31. It's 16 Celsius, 61 Fahrenheit. Sarnia police are appealing for the public's help in locating a missing 23-year-old woman. Police say Brianna Telfer is described as 5'3" with a medium build and dirty blonde hair and was last seen wearing all pink with UGG boots. Anyone with information is asked to call police. St. Clair Township is getting $500,000 from the province to explore bringing power generation back to the historic Lambton Generating Station site. County Warden Kevin Marriott says he's excited about the potential economic opportunity.
2: It's time that we get those tax dollars back because it means a big difference in our budgets having those tax dollars.
1: St. Clair Township Mayor Jeff Agar previously said the municipality lost about $2 million in tax revenue when LGS closed in 2013. The federal government yesterday announced a $7.5 billion relief package for businesses in the line of fire from U.S. tariffs, particularly for small businesses and medium-sized enterprises. And today marks 5 years since an explosion rocked the community of Wheatley in Chatham-Kent. On August 26, 2021, two buildings were destroyed and several others were damaged when hydrogen sulfide gas from an undocumented well ignited. The site of the explosion has since been cleared with plans to turn the area into a park. Mix of sun and cloud today, a high of 26, 31 with the humidity, mainly cloudy with the chance of showers and thunderstorms tonight, a low of 18. It's 16 Celsius, 61 Fahrenheit.
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3: Mix of sun and cloud today with winds out of the south. A high of 26, 31 with the humidity. Mainly cloudy with the chance of showers and thunderstorms tonight. A low of 18. Cloudy tomorrow. A high of 25, feeling like 32.
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7: It's Mike and Cheryl on The Big Breakfast. And of course, this morning, we've been spending a lot of time reflecting on the life of and remembering Dolly Parton.
5: Lots of clips over the morning, and this one back to 1983, a TV special, Dolly Parton Meets the Kids. Dolly knew exactly what to say when a kid told her he doesn't really like country music.
8: I don't really like country music.
9: Well, to be honest enough with you, I really don't care.
8: No, I was just curious what people who really like it see it. I mean, obviously, like country music. So.
9: I grew up in country music, but I think country music is a music that you have to listen to. And most kids your age don't have the time to really listen to just the sad story when you'd rather, you know, listen to something you like that you can boogie to at the same time. But there is a lot about it that you would appreciate if you really got into it. It's the kind of thing you kind of have to get into. So,
5: such a thoughtful, well-rounded answer.
7: Mm-hmm. And of course, Dolly had a very long marriage. She was married to Carl Dean for 58 years. And a few years ago, she was asked about the secret to her long marriage. And she kind of joked at first, but then got serious.
10: Stay gone as much as you can. I've been married 50 years. I've been home about 45 of those. So it works perfect.
11: I love it.
10: No, actually, you need to have respect and love for each other. You need to be good friends, too.
5: Stay gone. Love that advice.
7: And, of course, her musical accomplishments are so many, almost too many to list. But here's a montage beginning when she was very first introduced on TV by Porter Wagoner.
12: Gonna really learn to love. She ain't no dumb blonde, though. Pretty Miss Dolly Parton.
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0: It is a big breakfast. Good morning. It is Mike and Cheryl. And yes, just a few minutes ago, you heard that old call out in the big 10K giveaway.
1: You can find the listening windows if you head to the website right now. That'll kind of narrow it down the times that we'll be playing that cue to text. 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
0: So at the end of the week, we'll have our first draw for that $1,000 in cold hard cash. So that was just the first opportunity to qualify. Many more chances coming up today.
1: 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Also coming up, of course, remembering the life and career of country music icon Dolly Parton.
0: Just after 8 o'clock, we will play back a great acceptance speech that Dolly had 4 years ago.
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1: Mix of sun and cloud today with winds out of the south, a high of 26, 31 with the humidity. Mainly cloudy with the chance of showers and thunderstorms tonight, a low of 18. Cloudy tomorrow, a high of 25, feeling like 32.
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1: 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Mix of sun and cloud for today with a high of 26, feeling like 31 with the humidity. Right now, 16 Celsius, 61 Fahrenheit. Sarnia police are looking for a missing woman. Police say 23-year-old Brianna Telfer was last seen in the area of London Road and Russell Street yesterday morning. She's described as about 5'3" with a medium build and dirty blonde hair. Her photo is posted on our website. If you know where she is, call police. The province is putting $500,000 on the table to explore reviving the former Lambton Generating Station site in Courtright, opening the door to massive future energy investment. Sarnia Lambton Economic Partnership CEO Matthew Slotwinski says the funding commitment suggests the region is on the path for incredible economic opportunity and believes Sarnia Lambton should be supportive of all forms of potential energy. County Warden Kevin Marriott was pleased by the announcement, but didn't want to share his preference on the type of power generation that he would like to see.
2: And we'll leave that up to the experts to decide. I think we're open to whatever form fits best into the whole system.
1: What type of energy facility would you prefer to see developed at the site? Tell us by voting in our daily poll at sarnianewstoday.ca. Yesterday, the federal finance minister announced a new package of relief for businesses and workers affected by the latest round of U.S.-imposed tariffs. The Canadian Press says the aid will include both non-repayable and interest-free loans for small businesses and interest-free loans for bigger firms. In all,

0: Day. She was known for her hits like Jolene, I Will Always Love You, and Working 9 to 5. Canadian folk singer Anne Marie called her an angel, while Shania Twain called her her mentor. Parton was 80 years old. Mix of sun and cloud today, winds out of the south, a high of 26, 31 with the humidity. Could see some showers and thunderstorms tonight, a low of 18. For tomorrow, cloudy, a high of 25, feeling like 32. It's 16 Celsius, 61 Fahrenheit.
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0: In sports, the Kansas City Royals beat the Toronto Blue Jays 5-3 last night to extend their winning streak to 9 games. Toronto is 3 games back of the final wild card spot in the American League, after Cleveland got by the Angels 8-6 yesterday. Meanwhile, the Jays have placed starter Shane Bieber on the 15-day injured list. Spencer Miles will start tonight, and Toronto has recalled pitcher Chad Dallas. Elsewhere, Detroit snapped their 6-game losing streak with a 4-1 win over Tampa Bay. The Tigers are now 4.5 games back in the wild card race. Canada pulled off another upset at the Little League World Series. The Canadians stunned South Korea 5-1 in an elimination game. Canada will face Japan today with a spot in the quarterfinals on the line. Sarnia Sting intra-squad games are on today. The action begins at 9 this morning at Progressive Auto Sales Arena. The training camp wraps up Friday with the black and white game in support of the United Way. And Canadian Taylor Pendrith has been named an assistant captain on the international team for the President's Cup to be held in September. I'm Stephanie Shabs.
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0: Sarnia Lambton's Big Country Weather.
1: Mix of sun and cloud today with winds out of the south, a high of 26, 31 with the humidity. Mainly cloudy with the chance of showers and thunderstorms tonight, a low of 18. Cloudy tomorrow, a high of 25, feeling like 32.
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9: And what can you say about the career and the life of Dolly Parton and the success she had?
10: I think it'd be faster to almost list the things and awards that she didn't yeah, win.
9: It would be.
10: 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Plus, she's a member of the Grand Ole Opry, the Country Music Hall of Fame, Hollywood Walk of Fame, Nashville Songwriters Hall of Fame, and the Rock and Roll Hall of Fame.
9: And she had countless amazing speeches, but this one I especially like. This is her Rock and Roll Hall of Fame acceptance speech, Dolly, from the fall of 2002.
11: I tell you what, this is a very, very, very special night for me. I'm sure a lot of you knew that. Back when they said they were going to put me in the Rock and Roll Hall of Fame, I didn't really feel like I had done enough to deserve that. And I didn't understand at the time that it's about a little more than that. But I'm just honored and so proud to be here tonight. And thanks to all of you. But I feel honored mostly, I think, to be in this house of all this greatness and all this talent. And when I always thought about the Rock and Roll Hall of Fame, I thought that was just for people in rock and roll. And I thought, well, you know, if I'm going to be in the Rock and Roll Hall of Fame, I'm going to have to do a rock album. Because my husband of 56 years is a huge rock fan. And all through the house, he has music louder than this going on at all times. And he's always said, you should do a rock album. And I thought, I'm going to write a song for tonight, which I'm going to sing in a minute. But kind of tells my story, kind of how I felt about it. But anyway, again, I want to thank the Hall of Fame. I want to thank all the people out there through all these years. I started singing when I was 10 years old on local radio and television, and I've been doing it all my life. I do love it, and I'm so proud to have had so many of you even perform some of my songs, and I thank you so much. I'm very humbled by this. I know we have a lot of fans here tonight as well, country fans and the others. And I'm just honored to be part of this and have all the friends here tonight that are going into the Hall of Fame with me. And so I just feel proud to be here, as Minnie Pearl would say. So thank you.

0: Good morning. It is Mike and Cheryl. Glad that you have made the big breakfast part of your morning, midweek Wednesday already. At least I hope it's already and it's not dragging for you. But already, hockey season. We're on the verge of it, Cheryl. OHL, you're starting to sting. We've got a big game this Friday, as a matter of fact.
1: Yeah, their annual black and white game will be this Friday at Progressive Auto Sales Arena. Puck drop set for 6 p.m. And the best part is, admission is by donation. And all the money raised will be going back to the United Way.
0: So you're helping others. You're going to see a great game on the ice. It's going to be a 50-50 draw, so you could win yourself some money. Prize raffle with tickets and signed items up for grabs as well. So not only the hockey, but you could come away with some stuff.
1: Yeah, so if you're looking for something to do, make sure you head on down to Progressive Auto Sales Arena this Friday night and check out the Sarnia Sting black and white game.
0: And once again, getting geared up for another season of the OHL for 2026-27 with the Sarnia Sting. 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
1: Good morning, I'm Stephanie Shab. Some sun and cloud today with a high of 26, feeling like 31. It's 16 Celsius, 61 Fahrenheit. Sarnia police are appealing for the public's help in locating a missing 23-year-old woman. Police say Brianna Telfer is described as 5'3" with a medium build and dirty blonde hair and was last seen wearing all pink with UGG boots. Anyone with information is asked to call police. St. Clair Township is getting $500,000 from the province to explore bringing power generation back to the historic Lambton Generating Station site. County Warden Kevin Marriott says he's excited about the potential economic opportunity.
2: It's time that we get those tax dollars back because it means a big difference in our budgets having those tax dollars.
1: St. Clair Township Mayor Jeff Agar previously said the municipality lost about $2 million in tax revenue when LGS closed in 2013. The federal government yesterday announced a $7.5 billion relief package for businesses in the line of fire from U.S. tariffs, particularly for small businesses and medium-sized enterprises. And today marks 5 years since an explosion rocked the community of Wheatley in Chatham-Kent. On August 26, 2021, two buildings were destroyed and several others were damaged when hydrogen sulfide gas from an undocumented well ignited. The site of the explosion has since been cleared with plans to turn the area into a park. Mix of sun and cloud today, a high of 26, 31 with the humidity, mainly cloudy with a chance of showers and thunderstorms tonight, a low of 18. It's 16 Celsius, 61 Fahrenheit.
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2: Hi, I'm Alvin Gashi, captain of the Lambton Lions men's basketball team and a business administration student. At Lambton College, I've had the opportunity to grow beyond the classroom and court by giving back to the Sarnia Lambton community through youth coaching and mentorship. I believe strong communities are built when people support and inspire one another. If you want to develop leadership skills, make lasting connections, and be part of a supportive community, there has never been a better time to join the pride at Lambton College.
0: The Big Breakfast.
3: I'm not too much into fishing.
4: Neither am I.
3: But I will maintain that there aren't too many other activities on a nice, sunny, not windy summer day. There's nothing like the feeling of being out in a boat and trying to catch something.
4: Yeah, I don't know about this, though. This doesn't seem like it would have been very relaxing.
3: No.
4: 13-year-old girl out in Nova Scotia may have actually just set a new world tuna fishing record. Her name is Delyn Jacquard, and she was competing in the Wedgeport Tuna Tournament and Festival when she reeled in a bluefin tuna that weighed 711 pounds.
5: And all of a sudden, my dad yells, "There's a tuna!" He's like, "Delyn, get in the chair." It took a bit to hook on, but we hooked it on. Once we hooked it on, it just ran. It ran away. Or swam away, I guess. Once it got tired of running away, he came swimming back, and I had to reel as quick as I could. When it got on the boat, I realized how huge it was. It's like double the size of me, wide and long.
3: Yeah, so, about that whole relaxing thing?
4: No, definitely not, because it took her just over an hour to land the massive fish. These are the ones where, if you watch the video, they're sitting like in that chair, and you're like strapped down. You got your feet, but like there's a spot to hold your feet.
3: Okay.
4: As you're reeling in, you've got gloves on. It's an intense day out there.
3: You're putting everything you have into reeling in this fish.
4: Mm-hmm. But, I mean, it was a world record setting fish, so it's going to take probably about 6 months for the world record to become official. But if it is, it would beat the previous female junior world record by nearly 100 pounds.
3: Incredible. Do you like fishing? What's the biggest catch you've ever had? And I don't think it's as big as what old Delyn brought in recently. Let us know. Drop us a line. Do you like fishing? What's the biggest one you've had so far?
0: 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Call or text with your comments to the Wattic Fuels Big Country 103.9 text line at 519-464.

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2: Hey, good morning to you. As we get closer to a Wednesday workday, it is a Big Breakfast. She is Cheryl. I am Mike. Coming up shortly, we'll update you with everything going on. A beautiful day around here. And SarniaNewsToday.ca, an update with Steph.
3: 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So we'll get some reaction from that announcement yesterday. Also, a couple of local girls ran a charity garage sale, and it brought in over $7,000.
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6: Mix of sun and cloud today with winds out of the south, a high of 26, 31 with the humidity. Mainly cloudy with a chance of showers and thunderstorms tonight, a low of 18. Cloudy tomorrow, a high of 25, feeling like 32.
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1: 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Some sun and cloud today, high of 26, 31 with the humidity. It's 18 Celsius, 64 Fahrenheit. Sarnia police are appealing for your help in locating a missing 23-year-old woman. Brianna Telfer is described as 5'3" with a medium build and dirty blonde hair. She was last seen wearing all pink with UGG boots. Anyone with information is asked to call police. Local organizations are excited about the prospect of power generation at the former Lambton Generating Station site in Courtright. Energy Minister Stephen Lecce yesterday announced a $500,000 investment for St. Clair Township to begin the consultation process. SLEP CEO Matthew Slotwinski says he's looking forward to the types of jobs that an eventual facility could create.
2: I believe Sarnia Lambton should be supportive of all forms of potential energy, and the engagement process with the community is going to be a significant next step.
1: Chamber of Commerce Interim CEO Steve Crozier agreed a project like this would be massive for the area and small businesses.
3: You start off with, once complete, a large number of high-paying, good-quality jobs, which that money just trickles down throughout the economy. So we see this as being an excellent opportunity for Sarnia Lambton.
1: Lecce says all forms of power generation, including nuclear, will be considered, but will small businesses.
3: You start off with, once complete, a large number of high-paying, good-quality jobs, which that money just trickles down throughout the economy. So we see this as being an excellent opportunity for Sarnia Lambton.
1: Lecce says all forms of power generation, including nuclear, will be considered, but will ultimately be decided through community engagement.

0: workers by 8 months. A pair of Sarnia students raised thousands for charity over the summer. Grade 6 students at Cathcart Public School, Brooke Reiger and Amisha Dougal, held a charity garage sale in June. The pair raised $7,200 for the Inn of the Good Shepherd. And it was 5 years ago today that an explosion rocked the community of Wheatley. On August 26, 2021, two buildings were destroyed, several others were damaged, and 20 people were injured when hydrogen sulfide gas from an undocumented well ignited. The site of the explosion has since been cleared with plans to turn the area into a park. Mix of sun and cloud today with winds out of the south, a high of 26, 31 with the humidity. Mainly cloudy with a chance of showers and thunderstorms tonight, a low of 18. Cloudy tomorrow, high of 25, 32 with the humidity. It's 18 Celsius, 64 Fahrenheit.
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0: In sports, the Kansas City Royals beat the Toronto Blue Jays 5-3 last night to extend their winning streak to 9 games. Toronto is 3 games back of the final wild card spot in the American League after Cleveland got by the Angels 8-6 yesterday. Meanwhile, the Jays have placed starter Shane Bieber on the 15-day injured list. Spencer Miles will start tonight, and Toronto has recalled pitcher Chad Dallas. Elsewhere, Detroit snapped their 6-game losing streak with a 4-1 win over Tampa Bay. The Tigers are now 4.5 games back in the wild card race. Canada pulled off another upset at the Little League World Series. The Canadians stunned South Korea 5-1 in an elimination game. Canada will face Japan today with a spot in the quarterfinals on the line. Sarnia Sting intra-squad games are on today. The action begins at 9 this morning at Progressive Auto Sales Arena. The training camp wraps up Friday with the black and white game in support of the United Way. And Canadian Taylor Pendrith has been named an assistant captain on the international team for the President's Cup to be held in September. I'm Stephanie Shabs.
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1: Into our Wednesday workday. It is the Big Breakfast. Into the last few minutes, it is Mike and Cheryl. Thanks for joining us yet again this morning. And hit up our website as we continue to get your votes on the big question of the day.
2: Today, we are asking if you've ever seen Dolly Parton live in concert, because unfortunately, we lost that diva country music icon yesterday at the age of 80 after a short battle with cancer that she had never really made public.
1: No, never. So it was kind of a surprise to read that story this
2: morning. Yeah, we knew her health wasn't great because she hadn't attended. She'd missed some events, but, you know, she still seemed to be doing okay. She'd sent video messages instead in her place. So kind of upsetting and shocking to see and hear when she passed away yesterday. But just got us thinking, have you ever seen Dolly live in concert? Were you one of those lucky ones? Let us know. Vote now in our big question of the day. 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
1: So that is there for your votes all day today. And of course, we're just getting going to the big 10K giveaway, and we're nowhere close to being done with this.
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3: Mitchell's Bay, Ontario has been called Mitchell's Bay for at least 154 years. The first post office in Mitchell's Bay was established back in 1872. And yet Mitchell's Bay, as a community, has never been recognized by Canada Post as a mailing address until now. For the first time in 154 years, residents can now write Mitchell's Bay as their return address instead of Dover Center. Well, you know, anybody who grew up on a farm might hear this and think, well, what's the big deal? But for Stratford siblings, Lincoln, Leo, and Camilla, the Hart family, they're growing up in a residential neighborhood in Stratford. And yet, in their backyard, they've got their own sweet corn patch. That's right, they planted and harvested sweet corn in their own backyard. And now, instead of selling lemonade at the end of the driveway like most residential kids might consider, they're selling their sweet corn. Their mom, Jody, started the project with them to teach them about hard work, money, and working together. And little Lincoln says the best part is seeing neighbors wanting to buy something and enjoy something that the kids grew themselves. And as for what they're doing with their sweet corn money, well, he's thinking about investing in an ice cream cone. A listing on Marketplace recently went viral after a man listed a speaker that he says in the description was a gift from his father and that he had no way with coming up with the money. One woman who read the ad felt the hurt just from his words. She says she was in a similar boat before, having to sell a gift just to stay afloat. So she dropped a comment, offering to buy it for more than he was listing it, and also offering him the chance to buy it back from her for the same price when he's able to turn things around. And finally, a 13-year-old tabby cat that went missing 10 years ago has found her way back home. Her owners, Lucy and Hannah Robertson, were heartbroken back in 2016 when Charlie, then 3 years old, disappeared. Charlie was an outdoor cat and would spend her days roaming the streets. But after they moved to a new house, the day she went out, she never returned home. The family spent months looking, they said, never finding any leads. But then last month, the impossible happened when they got a call from a vet saying that Charlie had been found, just a few kilometers away, in fact. Now Charlie, thanks to her tag, is back home with her original family, albeit a little older, little wiser, and probably a little feisty. And by the way, one of the best parts of this story, the day they got the call from the vet about their missing cat having been found, it was Lucy's 30th birthday.
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4: Mix of sun and cloud today with winds out of the south, a high of 26, 31 with the humidity. Mainly cloudy with the chance of showers and thunderstorms tonight, a low of 18. Cloudy tomorrow, a high of 25, feeling like 32.
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0: Sarnia Lambton's Big Country Weather.
1: Mix of sun and cloud today with winds out of the south, a high of 26, 31 with the humidity. Mainly cloudy with the chance of showers and thunderstorms tonight, a low of 18. Cloudy tomorrow, a high of 25, feeling like 32.
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1: Good morning, I'm Stephanie Shabs. Sarnia police are looking for a missing woman. Police say 23-year-old Brianna Telfer was last seen in the area of London Road and Russell Street yesterday morning. She's described as 5'3" with a medium build and dirty blonde hair. Her photo is posted on our website. The province is putting $500,000 on the table to explore reviving the former Lambton Generating Station site in Courtright, opening the door to massive future energy investments. Lambton County Warden Kevin Marriott was pleased by the announcement, but didn't want to share his preference on the type of power generation that he would like to see.
2: And I'll leave that up to the experts to decide. I think we're open to whatever form fits best into the whole system.
1: 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Yesterday, the federal finance minister announced a new $7.5 billion relief package for businesses, but didn't want to share his preference on the type of power generation that he would like to see.
2: And I'll leave that up to the experts to decide. I think we're open to whatever form fits best into the whole system.
1: Full details are posted on our website. Yesterday, the federal finance minister announced a new $7.5 billion relief package for businesses and workers,

0: 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Mix of sun and cloud for today. Winds out of the south, a high of 26, 31 with the humidity. Chance of showers and thunderstorms tonight, a low of 18.
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0: In sports, the Kansas City Royals beat the Toronto Blue Jays 5-3 last night to extend their winning streak to 9 games. Toronto is 3 games back of the final wild card spot in the American League after Cleveland got by the Angels 8-6 yesterday. Meanwhile, the Jays have placed starter Shane Bieber on the 15-day injured list. Spencer Miles will start tonight, and Toronto has recalled pitcher Chad Dallas. Elsewhere, Detroit snapped their 6-game losing streak with a 4-1 win over Tampa Bay. The Tigers are now 4.5 games back in the wild card race. Canada pulled off another upset at the Little League World Series. The Canadians stunned South Korea 5-1 in an elimination game. Canada will face Japan today with a spot in the quarterfinals on the line. Sarnia Sting intra-squad games are on today. The action begins at 9 this morning at Progressive Auto Sales Arena. The training camp wraps up Friday with the black and white game in support of the United Way. And Canadian Taylor Pendrith has been named an assistant captain on the international team for the President's Cup to be held in September. I'm Stephanie Shabs.
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Here's High Valley.

Lee Rice and One of Them Girls. Sonya Lampton's Big Country 103.9. Hey there, it's Eve, and yesterday it was shared that the queen of country music passed away. Dolly Parton had a legendary six-decade career as a country music superstar, Grammy-winning singer-songwriter, acclaimed actress, and dedicated philanthropist. Dolly rose from the humble beginnings to reach the highest heights atop the North American music scene. She was 80 when she passed away yesterday. Dolly was one of the world's and music's most giving and charitable, unifying and dearly loved stars. And in her career, Dolly Parton released 49 albums and won 11 Grammys. Dolly made her iconic film breakthrough starring in the 1980 workplace comedy 9 to 5, for which she wrote that legendary title track. And she starred in other major films, including The Best Little Whorehouse in Texas and Steel Magnolias. Dolly Parton passed away yesterday in her home at 80 in Nashville. This according to a family statement. The world will miss her big hair, her big personality, and her sparkle.

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the 10K giveaway. 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
1: Sarnia Lambton's Big Country Weather.
2: Mix of sun and cloud today with winds out of the south, a high of 26, 31 with the humidity. Mainly cloudy with the chance of showers and thunderstorms tonight, a low of 18. Cloudy tomorrow, a high of 25, feeling like 32.
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1: Good morning, I'm Stephanie Shabs. The province is putting $500,000 on the table to explore reviving the former Lambton Generating Station site in Courtright, opening the door to massive future energy investments. Lambton County Warden Kevin Marriott was pleased by the announcement, but didn't want to share his preference on the type of power generation that he would like to see.
2: And we'll leave that up to the experts to decide. I think we're open to whatever form fits best into the whole system.
1: Full details are posted on our website. Yesterday, the federal finance minister announced a new $7.5 billion relief package for businesses and workers affected by the latest round of U.S.-imposed tariffs. The Canadian Press says the aid will include both non-repayable and interest-free loans for small businesses and interest-free loans for bigger firms. Meanwhile, tariff experts and economists say Canadians will pay more for fish, milk, smartphones, and video games after the federal government imposed counter tariffs of up to 50% on more than 700 American products and $27.6 billion in U.S. imports. Mix of sun and cloud for today. Winds out of the south, a high of 26, 31 with the humidity. Chance of showers and thunderstorms tonight, a low of 18.
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1: A high of 26, 31 with the humidity. Chance of showers and thunderstorms tonight, a low of 18.
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0: Tigers are now 4.5 games back in the wild card race. Canada pulled off another upset at the Little League World Series. The Canadians stunned South Korea 5-1 in an elimination game. Canada will face Japan today with a spot in the quarterfinals on the line. Sarnia Sting intra-squad games are on today. The action begins at 9 this morning at Progressive Auto Sales Arena. The training camp wraps up Friday with the black and white game in support of the United Way. And Canadian Taylor Pendrith has been named an assistant captain on the international team for the President's Cup to be held in September. I'm Stephanie Shavs.
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0: It looks like it's going to be a perfect evening to catch a movie under the stars. I'll tell you more how you can do that tonight coming up. Here's Dean Brody and Bring Down the House.
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Kelsey Kulick and Cut 'Em Loose, Sarnia Lampton's Big Country 103.9. And how would you like to catch a movie under the stars? Well, the Camlaki Firefighters Association is hosting their annual movie night tonight at Arnold Manili Park, the Camlaki Community Center. They'll be playing Goat this year. So this event starts at 7:15. It is a family-friendly event. The movie starts at dusk. It's free admission, but food and treats are available for purchase. So that is tonight at Arnold Manili Park, the Camlaki Community Center, and it all starts at 7:15. Here's Luke Combs and Be By You.

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2: Mix of sun and cloud today with winds out of the south, a high of 26, 31 with the humidity. Mainly cloudy with the chance of showers and thunderstorms tonight, a low of 18. Cloudy tomorrow, a high of 25, feeling like 32.
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4: 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Scrimmages were planned for 1:30 and 4:30 this afternoon. The black and white game is Friday, supporting the United Way of Sarnia Lambton. Spencer Miles will make the start for the Toronto Blue Jays as they play the second of their three-game series at home to Kansas City. The Royals took last night's opener 5-3 for their ninth win in a row. The Jays are three back of an AL wildcard spot. You can hear tonight's game on Big Country 103.9 beginning at 7. Other games include the Tigers hosting Tampa, Houston's at the Yankees, Boston in Miami, and Baltimore in St. Louis. Canada faces Japan tonight in the Little League World Series with a spot in the quarterfinals on the line. Canada beat South Korea 5-1 yesterday in an elimination game. It's the first time a Canadian team has advanced this far at the Little League World Series since 2017. And there are a pair of games across the WNBA, Toronto's in Seattle, Golden State in Connecticut. I'm Josh Boys.
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It's Arnie Lampton's Big Country 103.9. If you've been feeling a little blue lately, First for Health might have the answer. What it is, coming up, here's Shaboozy and Cowgirl.

Ella Langley, Love and Life Again. Sonia Lampton's Big Country 103.9. And if you've been feeling a little blue, the experts at First for Health say we need to focus on the basics of our physical and mental well-being. How? Take care of yourself with quality sleep, regular exercise, and good food. Next, schedule some time for fun. Reach out and get some FaceTime with friends and other people you care about, even if you don't really feel like it. And finally, be patient and go easy on yourself. Give yourself some time to get back on track. And for me, I just needed one of those days on Sundays because I've been working extra hours for the past couple of weeks. And that meant that I only had one day off per week to just chill or do what I needed to do, like laundry or vacuuming or any of that stuff, all the domestics, plus getting some R&R. So I took that day for myself. It was the best. Just me and the dog doing what I needed to do on my own time when I wanted to do so. You need to do that every once in a while for yourself. It was perfect. Been by now. Morgan Wallen.

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1: Sarnia Lambton's Big Country Weather.
2: Mainly sunny this afternoon, high of 27, humidex at 32, mainly cloudy tonight, chance of showers, risk of a thunderstorm, a low of 18. Clearing on Thursday, high of 24, humidex at 32, sunny Friday, high of 23.
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0: Good afternoon. I'm Melanie Irwin. A Petrolia farm has been chosen to host the 2027 International Plowing Match and Rural Expo. The Ontario Plowmen's Association says the Petrolia Line property owned by Clayton and Linda McLaughlin delivers the perfect open landscape, easy access, and major operational footprint needed to pull off an event of this scale. Executive Director Kathy Lasby says it also meets electrical requirements.
1: Hydro One has been a phenomenal partner with us for many years. They have checked the site, they have checked the hydro capacity, and it's all systems go.
0: With just over a year turnaround, Lasby says the next stop will be to put a leadership team together. Clearwater Arena is getting another major makeover in Sarnia. Crews have been installing a new playground at the facility as part of a $1.1 million upgrade rolling out this year. On top of the new equipment, visitors can expect updated rink boards, improved dehumidification, and diamond upgrades, building on last year's $1.8 million overhaul to the arena and dressing rooms. Imperial's doing inspection and maintenance on its ethane pipeline today. Increasing flaring and noise may be noticeable from the Sun Junction. And Tim Curry, who starred in the Rocky Horror Picture Show, has died. He was 80. Mainly sunny this afternoon, high of 27, humidex at 32. Mainly cloudy tonight, chance of showers, risk of a thunderstorm, a low of 18. I'm Melanie Irwin.
2: 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Scrimmages were planned for 1:30 and 4:30 this afternoon. The black and white game is Friday, supporting the United Way of Sarnia Lambton. Spencer Miles will make the start for the Toronto Blue Jays as they play the second of their three-game series at home to Kansas City. The Royals took last night's opener 5-3 for their ninth win in a row. The Jays are three back of an AL wildcard spot. You can hear tonight's game on Big Country 103.9 beginning at 7. Other games include the Tigers hosting Tampa, Houston's at the Yankees, Boston in Miami, and Baltimore in St. Louis. Canada faces Japan tonight in the Little League World Series with a spot in the quarterfinals on the line. Canada beat South Korea 5-1 yesterday in an elimination game. It's the first time a Canadian team has advanced this far at the Little League World Series since 2017. And there are a pair of games across the WNBA, Toronto's in Seattle, Golden State in Connecticut. I'm Josh Boyes.
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What is your most memorable summer as a kid growing up? As a teen or a young adult? Summertime memories on the way. Here's Chevy Silverado.

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Dallas Smith with Tippin' Point, Sarnia Lampton's Big Country 103.9. And what was the best summer of your life growing up? Well, Reddit asked its followers, and it looks like the summer after graduating high school to go off to post-secondary was tops. Well, I would say it's hard to pinpoint, but the most memorable, I think, was that summer before starting high school, and it was puppy love. Puppy love through crushes through high school as well. And yes, of course, there was me, Eve, the girl most likely to be everybody's wing person.

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0: Sarnia Lambton's Big Country Weather.
1: Mainly sunny this afternoon, high of 27, humidex at 32, mainly cloudy tonight, chance of showers, risk of a thunderstorm, low of 18. Clearing on Thursday, high of 24, humidex at 32, sunny Friday, high of 23.
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0: Good afternoon. I'm Melanie Irwin. With just over a year turnaround, planning has to be quick to host the 2027 International Plowing Match and Rural Expo at a family farm near Petrolia. The Ontario Plowmen's Association has announced it will be held at a property on Petrolia Line after plans in Brigden fell through. Executive Director Kathy Lasby says now that they have a site, a leadership team will be put together.
1: We're thrilled with the response we've received from some of the people that were involved previously, and they still want to be involved, and we're thrilled about that. So we'll be putting that together. We're inviting a bunch of them to come to this year's match in Walkerton to get a firsthand view of their committees that they're going to be involved in. So we're going to pivot pretty quickly.
0: Full details are posted to our website. Construction is underway this week of a new playground at Clearwater Arena. It's part of $1.1 million in upgrades underway at the facility this year. And witnesses to a waterspout on Lake Erie near Pelee Island on Sunday captured video and photos, and the Northern Tornadoes Project has now confirmed it. An EF0 tornado was spotted around 7:30 p.m. No damage was reported and no one was hurt. It was one of six that formed over water on Sunday or Monday on the Great Lakes. Four others were spotted on Lake Ontario near Cobourg, and a fifth was confirmed near Rice Lake. Mainly sunny this afternoon, high of 27, humidex at 32, mainly cloudy tonight, chance of showers, risk of a thunderstorm, a low of 18. I'm Melanie Irwin.
2: 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Scrimmages were planned for 1:30 and 4:30 this afternoon. The black and white game is Friday, supporting the United Way of Sarnia Lambton. Spencer Miles will make the start for the Toronto Blue Jays as they play the second of their three-game series at home to Kansas City. The Royals took last night's opener 5-3 for their ninth win in a row. The Jays are three back of an AL wildcard spot. You can hear tonight's game on Big Country 103.9 beginning at 7. Other games include the Tigers hosting Tampa, Houston's at the Yankees, Boston in Miami, and Baltimore in St. Louis. Canada faces Japan tonight in the Little League World Series with a spot in the quarterfinals on the line. Canada beat South Korea 5-1 yesterday in an elimination game. It's the first time a Canadian team has advanced this far at the Little League World Series since 2017. And there are a pair of games across the WNBA, Toronto's in Seattle, Golden State in Connecticut. I'm Josh Boyce.
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The Jays welcome the Kansas City Royals to the Rogers Center tonight. Game time, 7 p.m. Catch all the action right here on Sarnia Lampton's Big Country 103.9. Here's Drink Around from Dean Brody.

Never Met a Beer, Tyler Joe Miller and Matt Lang, Sarnie Lampton's Big Country 103.9. So dare I say it, summer is almost over. I know. But what does that mean for us? Autumn leaves, family gatherings, and hey, winter holidays right around the corner too. And lots of turkey. So for single people, though, it might mean something else. This according to Match Me. For them, it might mean it's time to find a mate. This study took a look at internet search patterns across a 5-year period, and they found that during the fall and winter months, there is this consistent trend for increasing internet searches for online dating, looking for a mate for something other than friendship. So in the fall, leading up to the holidays and cooler weather, we want to cuddle up and be part of a couple. So, when did you and your sweetheart meet? Here's Jason Aldean.

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0: Sarnia Lambton's Big Country 103.9. The Sarnia Sting have announced the schedule for the 2026 Ironworks Fitness Training Camp as the team prepares for the upcoming OHL season. The camp will provide an opportunity for Sting players and prospects to compete, build chemistry, and prepare for the season ahead. And it's happening all week long. And then the camp will culminate with the black and white game on Friday at 6 p.m. in support of the United Way. Fans are encouraged to attend and support the cause, with donations being accepted at gates 2 and 5 upon entry. That's Friday, August 28th at the Progressive Auto Sales Arena.
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3: Sarnia Lambton's big country weather.
4: Mainly sunny this afternoon, high of 27, humidex at 32, mainly cloudy tonight, chance of showers, risk of a thunderstorm, a low of 18. Clearing on Thursday, high of 24, humidex at 32, sunny Friday, high of 23.
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1: Good afternoon. I'm Melanie Irwin. With just over a year turnaround, planning has to be quick to host the 2027 International Plowing Match and Rural Expo at a family farm near Petrolia. The Ontario Plowmen's Association has announced it will be held at a property on Petrolia Line after plans in Brigden fell through. Executive Director Kathy Lasby says now that they have a site, a leadership team will be put together.
2: We're thrilled with the response we've received from some of the people that were involved previously, and they still want to be involved, and we're thrilled about that. So we'll be putting that together. We're inviting a bunch of them to come to this year's match in Walkerton to get a firsthand view of their committees that they're going to be involved in. So we're going to pivot pretty quickly.
1: Full details are posted to our website. Construction is underway this week of a new playground at Clearwater Arena. It's part of $1.1 million in upgrades underway at the facility this year. And witnesses to a waterspout on Lake Erie near Pelee Island on Sunday captured video and photos, and the Northern Tornadoes Project has now confirmed it. An EF0 tornado was spotted around 7:30 p.m. No damage was reported and no one was hurt. It was one of six that formed over water on Sunday or Monday on the Great Lakes. Four others were spotted on Lake Ontario near Cobourg, and a fifth was confirmed near Rice Lake. Mainly sunny this afternoon, high of 27, humidex at 32, mainly cloudy tonight, chance of showers, risk of a thunderstorm, a low of 18. I'm Melanie Irwin.
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4: 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Scrimmages were planned for 1:30 and 4:30 this afternoon. The black and white game is Friday, supporting the United Way of Sarnia Lambton. Spencer Miles will make the start for the Toronto Blue Jays as they play the second of their three-game series at home to Kansas City. The Royals took last night's opener 5-3 for their ninth win in a row. The Jays are three back of an AL wildcard spot. You can hear tonight's game on Big Country 103.9, beginning at 7. Other games include the Tigers hosting Tampa, Houston's at the Yankees, Boston in Miami, and Baltimore in St. Louis. Canada faces Japan tonight in the Little League World Series with a spot in the quarterfinals on the line. Canada beat South Korea 5-1 yesterday in an elimination game. It's the first time a Canadian team has advanced this far at the Little League World Series since 2017. And there are a pair of games across the WNBA, Toronto's in Seattle, Golden State in Connecticut. I'm Josh Boyes.
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Sarnie Lampton's Big Country 103.9. So have you started thinking about dinner? What's going to be on the table? Well, what is typically on your dinner plate outside of the meat? What we're eating and what we should be eating coming up. Here's Boston from Stella Lefty.

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iValley with Allison Krauss and Do This Life. Sonia Lampton's Big Country 103.9. So we need to be eating more veggies, and the more veggies that we offer, the more will be consumed. Basically, a study from Penn State University said giving people a choice of vegetables at mealtimes gets us to eat more veggies. So we'll eat twice as many veggies if there's twice as many offered. Now, it didn't affect the amount of other food we're eating or reduce the overall amount of calories, but when you have three different vegetables to choose from, you're going to eat all three. For whatever reason, your brain says, yum, I need some of all. So, okay, we've been having corn a couple of times a week because, you know, corn season, and adding salad and steamed veggies to go along with what's on the barbecue. I have not missed the potatoes or rice when you've got a plate filled like that.

0: Sarnia Lambton's Big Country Weather.
1: Mainly sunny this afternoon, high of 27, humidex at 32, mainly cloudy tonight. Chance of showers, risk of a thunderstorm, low of 18. Clearing on Thursday, high of 24, humidex at 32, sunny Friday, high of 23.
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1: 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Mainly cloudy tonight, chance of showers, risk of a thunderstorm, a low of 18. Right now it's 27 Celsius, feeling like 31. The Ontario Plowman's Association has officially locked down a new site for the 2027 International Plowing Match and Rural Expo. It'll be held on a family farm just east of Petrolia from September 21st to 25th, 2027. Executive Director Kathy Lasby says they're really excited to move forward.
2: McLaughlin family have been wonderful to work with. They've provided up to 500 acres of land in one block. All things point to a great event.
1: The OPA says the Petrolia Line property, owned by Clayton and Linda McLaughlin, delivers the perfect open landscape, easy access, and major operational footprint needed to pull off an event of this scale. You can read all the details at SarniaNewsToday.ca. City of Sarnia crews have been hard at work installing a new playground at Clearwater Arena. Josh Boyce has details.
3: The project got underway this week as part of $1.1 million in upgrades to be undertaken at the facility in 2026. An artist's rendering can be found on our website. Other work being done this year as part of the Clearwater Arena plan includes new rink boards and glass at the Red Rink, a spectator heater, dehumidification system, refrigeration plant upgrades, and the redevelopment of Ball Diamond No. 1. Last year, the city put $1.8 million into the arena, which has seen a transformation over the past few years with the installation of a new library above the rink.
1: Sarnia is putting around $5.6 million into recreation spaces and facilities this year. You may notice increased flaring and noise from Imperial today and tomorrow. The company is doing inspection and maintenance on its ethane pipeline. The controlled flare will be visible from the Sun Junction. Enbridge Gas is looking for public input on a proposed pipeline upgrade in Lambton County. As part of the Dawn Parkway System Renewal Project, the company plans to remove nearly 17 kilometers of an existing 26-inch pipeline and replace it with a larger 46-inch line between the Dawn Hub in Dawn Euphemia and the Enniskillen Station. Enbridge says the larger pipeline will help maintain system capacity, safety, and reliability. An in-person information session is happening tomorrow night from 5 until 8 at the Oil Springs Youth Center. For those who can't make it in person, virtual sessions are also available until the end of the month. And Canada's last captive dolphins are leaving Marineland for a new home in Spain, while a beluga that was recently removed and relocated to Chicago has died. According to the Canadian press, Shed Aquarium says Pikachu, a beluga that was moved from the shuttered Niagara Falls theme park 2 weeks ago, died on Tuesday. Mainly cloudy tonight, chance of showers, risk of a thunderstorm, low of 18. Mainly cloudy Thursday, high of 25, humidex at 31. I'm Melanie Irwin.
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3: 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There are also scrimmages scheduled for tomorrow. The black and white game is Friday, supporting United Way of Sarnia Lambton. The Toronto Blue Jays take on the Kansas City Royals at Rogers Center tonight in the second of their three-game series. Spencer Miles gets the ball. The Royals won last night's opener 5-3 for their ninth straight win. The Jays are three games back of the final American League wildcard spot. You can hear tonight's game on Big Country 103.9 beginning at 7. Other games today include the Yankees hosting Houston and Boston in Miami. Canada faces Japan tonight in the Little League World Series with a spot in the quarterfinals on the line. Canada beat South Korea 5-1 yesterday in an elimination game. And in the WNBA, Toronto heads to Seattle, Golden State in Connecticut. I'm Josh Boyce.
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1: 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The weather.
2: Mainly cloudy, a 60% chance of showers and the risk of a thunderstorm, low 18 degrees. Cloudy on Thursday, high 25, the humidex reaching 31. Mainly sunny on Friday and Saturday, highs around 24, and cloudy skies on Sunday, high 27 degrees.
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1: With an update from SarniaNewsToday.ca, I'm Melanie Irwin. A Petrolia farm has been selected to host the 2027 International Plowing Match and Rural Expo. The Ontario Plowmen's Association says the Petrolia Line property owned by Clayton and Linda McLaughlin delivers the perfect open landscape, easy access, and major operational footprint needed to pull off an event of this scale. Executive Director Kathy Lasby says it also meets electrical requirements.
2: Hydro One has been a phenomenal partner with us for many years. They have checked the site, they have checked the hydro capacity, and it's all systems go.
1: With just over a year turnaround, Lasby says the next step will be to put a leadership team together.
2: We're thrilled with the response we've received from some of the people that were involved previously, and they still want to be involved, and we're thrilled about that.
1: More details can be found on our website. Clearwater Arena is getting another major makeover. Crews have been installing a new playground at the facility as part of $1.1 million in upgrades rolling out this year.
3: Other work being done this year as part of the Clearwater Arena plan includes new rink boards and glass at the Red Rink, a spectator heater, dehumidification system, refrigeration plant upgrades, and the redevelopment of Ball Diamond No. 1.
1: The work builds on last year's $1.8 million overhaul to the arena and dressing rooms. Imperial's doing an inspection and maintenance on its ethane pipeline today and tomorrow. Increased flaring and noise may be noticeable from the Sun Junction. Enbridge Gas is seeking public feedback on plans to replace nearly 17 kilometers of pipeline between the Dawn Hub in Don Euphemia and the Enniskillen Station with a larger 48-inch line to boost safety and capacity. An in-person information session runs tomorrow from 5 until 8 at the Oil Springs Youth Center. Virtual sessions are also open until the end of the month, with all public comments accepted until September 15th. Pending regulatory approvals, construction is slated for spring 2028. Porter Airlines has launched new flights from London International Airport. Nonstop seasonal routes to popular destinations in Florida, Mexico, and Jamaica will begin this winter. The death count is climbing in Nepal and Tibet today after massive flash floods swept through the communities. Nepali police are reporting around 160 people have been killed and hundreds, including 24 Canadians, were missing. And Tim Curry, who starred in the Rocky Horror Picture Show, has died. He was 80. Mainly cloudy tonight, chance of showers, risk of a thunderstorm, low of 18. Mainly cloudy on Thursday, high of 25, Humidex at 31. I'm Melanie Irwin.
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3: 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There are also scrimmages scheduled for tomorrow. The black and white game is Friday, supporting United Way of Sarnia Lambton. The Toronto Blue Jays take on the Kansas City Royals at Rogers Centre tonight in the second of their three-game series. Spencer Miles gets the ball. The Royals won last night's opener 5-3 for their ninth straight win. The Jays are three games back of the final American League wildcard spot. You can hear tonight's game on Big Country 103.9 beginning at 7. Other games today include the Yankees hosting Houston and Boston in Miami. Canada faces Japan tonight in the Little League World Series with a spot in the quarterfinals on the line. Canada beat South Korea 5-1 yesterday in an elimination game. And in the WNBA, Toronto heads to Seattle, Golden State in Connecticut. I'm Josh Boyce.
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2: The weather.
3: Mainly cloudy, a 60% chance of showers and the risk of a thunderstorm, low 18 degrees. Cloudy on Thursday, high 25, the humidex reaching 31. Mainly sunny on Friday and Saturday, highs around 24, and cloudy skies on Sunday, high 27 degrees.
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0: With an update from SarniaNewsToday.ca, I'm Melanie Irwin. A Petrolia farm has been selected to host the 2027 International Plowing Match and Rural Expo. The Ontario Plowmen's Association says the Petrolia Line property owned by Clayton and Linda McLaughlin delivers the perfect open landscape, easy access, and major operational footprint needed to pull off an event of this scale. Executive Director Kathy Lasby says it also meets electrical requirements.
1: Hydro One has been a phenomenal partner with us for many years. They have checked the site, they have checked the hydro capacity, and it's all systems go.
0: With just over a year turnaround, Lasby says the next step will be to put a leadership team together.
1: We're thrilled with the response we've received from some of the people that were involved previously, and they still want to be involved, and we're thrilled about that.
0: More details can be found on our website. Clearwater Arena is getting another major makeover. Crews have been installing a new playground at the facility as part of $1.1 million in upgrades rolling out this year.
2: Other work being done this year as part of the Clearwater Arena plan includes new rink boards and glass at the Red Rink, a spectator heater, dehumidification system, refrigeration plant upgrades, and the redevelopment of Ball Diamond No. 1.
0: The work builds on last year's $1.8 million overhaul to the arena and dressing rooms. Imperial's doing an inspection and maintenance on its ethane pipeline today and tomorrow. Increased flaring and noise may be noticeable from the Sun Junction. Enbridge Gas is seeking public feedback on plans to replace nearly 17 kilometers of pipeline between the Dawn Hub in Don Euphemia and the Enniskillen Station with a larger 48-inch line to boost safety and capacity. An in-person information session runs tomorrow from 5 until 8 at the Oil Springs Youth Center. Virtual sessions are also open until the end of the month, with all public comments accepted until September 15th. Pending regulatory approvals, construction is slated for spring 2028. Porter Airlines has launched new flights from London International Airport. Nonstop seasonal routes to popular destinations in Florida, Mexico, and Jamaica will begin this winter. The death count is climbing in Nepal and Tibet today after massive flash floods swept through the communities. Nepali police are reporting around 160 people have been killed and hundreds, including 24 Canadians, were missing. And Tim Curry, who starred in the Rocky Horror Picture Show, has died. He was 80. Mainly cloudy tonight, chance of showers, risk of a thunderstorm, low of 18. Mainly cloudy on Thursday, high of 25, humidex at 31. I'm Melanie Irwin.
2: 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There are also scrimmages scheduled for tomorrow. The black and white game is Friday, supporting United Way of Sarnia Lambton. The Toronto Blue Jays take on the Kansas City Royals at Rogers Center tonight in the second of their three-game series. Spencer Miles gets the ball. The Royals won last night's opener 5-3 for their ninth straight win. The Jays are three games back of the final American League wildcard spot. You can hear tonight's game on Big Country 103.9 beginning at 7. Other games today include the Yankees hosting Houston and Boston in Miami. Canada faces Japan tonight in the Little League World Series with a spot in the quarterfinals on the line. Canada beat South Korea 5-1 yesterday in an elimination game. And in the WNBA, Toronto heads to Seattle, Golden State in Connecticut. I'm Josh Boyce.
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2: Mainly cloudy, a 60% chance of showers and the risk of a thunderstorm, low 18 degrees. Cloudy on Thursday, high 25, the Humidex reaching 31. Mainly sunny on Friday and Saturday, highs around 24, and cloudy skies on Sunday, high 27 degrees.
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